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2: 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Everybody having a good time? Well, good. Cool.
3: Haley Reinhardt. 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
2: Jeff Goldblum. 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
0: What?
2: Can you play me something sweet?
0: Yeah, a D, a bouncy D.
2: Okay, cool.

0: Can I call you Jeffy?
1: Oh, you can call me Jeffrey or Jeffer Shevigold.
0: Well, that's so sweet of you, Jeff. Oh,
1: sweetness is all on your side, Hillary.
0: Well, are you saying for me?
1: Oh, yeah, for you.
0: Just for me?
1: Just for you, just you.
0: For me.
2: Can you what?
0: For me.
2: For me, you.
0: Just me.
2: Yeah, just you.
0: Only me.
2: Only you.
0: You better promise.
2: I promise.
0: You said?
2: I say.
0: All right, for me.
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1: Heather Bonaconti from Ludlow, Massachusetts. 18 years ago, I went looking for a station that would play Frank, Dino, and Sammy all day long, which seemed like a perfectly reasonable request and was weirdly impossible. And then I found Martini in the Morning. Brad's devotion to this music introduced me to some amazing artists who are still keeping the great American songbook alive. Somewhere along the way, I became a lounge lizard and made some great friends and realized this was a lot more than a radio station. I'll always remember celebrating my 30th birthday with the lounge lizards at Cuba's in New York City, a freshly rolled cigar after dinner, and then a sexy little walk to the Blue Note to see Steve Tyrell perform my Burt Bacharach favorites. And thanks to Brad, we even got to meet Steve after the show and take some photos. 20 years later, Brad is still keeping this incredible music playing, and now we're making the trip to celebrate with him, Miriam, and the whole gang. 20 years of Martini in the Morning. That deserves a martini or several.
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Frank Sinatra on a clear day, you can see forever. Second half of that Twin Spin on the way. We're at Al the Engineer's living room and broadcast facility in Studio City, California. Flew from Boise to Burbank. All those Twin Spins were going by, I was in the air waving at you as I flew over. It's Martini in the morning. We'll broadcast live from Al's tomorrow morning from... we'll broadcast from Al's from the time I go in the air at 5 a.m. Pacific time. And then tomorrow, noon to 2 Pacific, we'll be at Vitello's for our August 2 Martini lunch sets of Vitello's on Toluca. Where am I? Vitello's on Tujunga in Studio City, California. I think it's time for me to go to bed. Second half of the Twin Spin, we just started with Frank Sinatra. That's coming up.

Gene Monheit with the second half of the Twin Film. We started with Frank Sinatra on Sinatra 6 from Martini in the Morning. 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

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The big party is coming up Monday, September 28th at Catalina's Jazz Club in Hollywood, the site of so many events. 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Where else would we celebrate the 20th anniversary of Martini in the Morning but at Catalina Jazz Club in Hollywood? Nothing but the best in jazz.

0: Hi, everybody. This is Brian Duff, the number two Dean Martin fan in the world, but number one in the U.S.
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0: Happy New Year, everybody. 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

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Where else will we celebrate the 20th anniversary of Martini in the Morning but at Catalina Jazz Club in Hollywood? Nothing but the best in jazz.

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Now you go through St. Louis, chop to Missouri, and Oklahoma City looks mighty pretty. You'll see Amarillo, Gallup, New Mexico.

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1: Thank you so much. Now, what you're about to hear was a huge George Shearing hit, long before I stuck my 2 cents in, okay? This is from an old Fred Astaire, Ginger Rogers movie, circa 1936, a movie called Swing Time. In this one, once again, Fred Baby is in hot pursuit of Ginger Baby. Not doing too well. So, he enrolls in the dancing school in which Ginger Rogers is a dancing teacher. Are you ready for this plot? Walks up to her, pays his tuition, grins sheepishly, and sings. Hey, teacher, teach me something. 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

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The big party is coming up Monday, September 28th at Catalina's Jazz Club in Hollywood. 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And we'll do it again as we celebrate 20 years on the internet, playing these great songs performed by some of the greatest singers of all time. 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Where else would we celebrate the 20th anniversary of Martini in the Morning but at Catalina Jazz Club in Hollywood? Nothing but the best in jazz.

I should go without sleeping. 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But then I count my sheep well. Funny how sheep

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And we'll do it again as we celebrate 20 years on the internet, playing these great songs performed by some of the greatest singers of all time. 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Where else would we celebrate the 20th anniversary of Martini in the Morning but at Catalina Jazz Club in Hollywood? Nothing but the best in jazz.

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1: 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I started to listen to Martini in the Morning on 570 and 690 AM. After the station was sold, there was a serious drought of great music on the radio. Brad Chambers persevered, and within 6 months, he was back on the airwaves via the internet for the world to listen. That was 20 years ago, and the music is still going strong and better than ever. I get to hear Frank Sinatra, Dean Martin, Sammy Davis Jr., Tony Bennett, Jimmy Darin, and Bing Crosby, as well as contemporary artists like Steve Tyrell, Michael Bublé, Diana Krall, Dave Damiani, and more. 20 years of fabulous music that is timeless. 20 years of friendships with like-minded listeners that started out as lounge lizards in exile, now no longer in exile, but enjoying each other's company when celebrating any anniversary with Brad at Catalina Jazz Club. Thank you, Brad and Miriam. Cheers for another 20 more years.
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1: 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The big party is coming up Monday, September 28th at Catalina's Jazz Club in Hollywood, the site of so many events. 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And we'll do it again as we celebrate 20 years on the internet, playing these great songs performed by some of the greatest singers of all time. 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Where else will we celebrate the 20th anniversary of Martini in the Morning but at Catalina Jazz Club in Hollywood? Nothing but the best in jazz.

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1: 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Where else would we celebrate the 20th anniversary of Martini in the Morning but at Catalina Jazz Club in Hollywood? 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

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Where else would we celebrate the 20th anniversary of Martini in the Morning but at Catalina Jazz Club in Hollywood? Nothing but the best in jazz.

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1: I got rhythm, I got music, I got my gal, who could ask for anything more? 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

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Where else will we celebrate the 20th anniversary of Martini in the Morning but at Catalina Jazz Club in Hollywood? 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

5:58 in the West. It's Martini in the Morning, live and out of the Engineer's Living Room and Broadcast Facility in Studio City, California. Brad Martini Chambers will be at Vitello's noon to 2 Pacific today for our August 2 Martini lunch. We'd love to have you join us for that. Sinatra 6 is coming up next on the, well, as we celebrate 20 years of playing these great songs online, around the clock, and around the world, just for you. It's Martini in the Morning, Frank Sinatra next.

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Martini in the Morning, Frank Sinatra. What a great song, written by they called him the Boy from Oz. Suddenly I'm blanking. I can see you say Carol Bear Sager and you know, see, my wife always tells me that I should write down these names before I go on the air so I won't forget them, because she finds it very irritating. Of course, she has to live with me, and it's that way. He died from AIDS. I can't think of his name. Mother Marion was yelling at the radio, one of her favorite Sinatra songs. Peter Allen, thank you very much. Somebody yelled it and I heard it. Peter Allen and Carol Bear Sager wrote that beautiful song, and Frank Sinatra did a great version of You and Me, We Want It All. MartiniInTheMorning.com, live at Al the Engineer's living room and broadcast facility. Today, noon to 2 Pacific, our August 2 Martini lunch. We'd love to have you join us at Vitello's on Tujunga in Studio City, California.

She is one of the performers, actually, on our 20th anniversary show. Elsie Powell actually has been the musical director for our last two or three shows at Catalina Jazz Club. A very, very talented band leader. She's an arranger. She's a songwriter. She's been working on a screenplay for a movie. Very, very talented lady. She's sung backup on Grammy Award-winning albums. Just a true Renaissance woman. Elsie Powell on Martini in the Morning. .com. Good morning. Coming up on 6:30 in the West, we're live at Al the Engineer's living room and broadcast facility in Studio City, California. Today, noon to 2 Pacific, we'll be at Vitello's for our August 2 Martini. Can you believe it's already August? Our August 2 Martini lunch will be at Vitello's in Studio City, California. We'd love to have you join us for lunch at Vitello's. Joe Benavolent is listening, checks in from Beaumont, California. Going to be a really warm day again in the... They're kind of at the edge of the desert, close to Palm Springs. Sunny, 68 degrees in Beaumont, California. Sunny and hot to 102, clear tonight down to 70. And tomorrow, partly cloudy and a high of 99 degrees. Our friend... let's see if I can do this. Pat O'Connor, there he is. Pat O'Connor is, didn't know this radio, sitting here shooting the breeze with Al, the engineer, and my T key on my laptop does not work sometimes, so hang on a second here. Southampton, Ontario, Canada. Good morning, Pat O'Connor. Thank you for checking in from the shores of Lake Huron. Mostly sunny, 72 degrees right now. Sunny, and that's high for the day. Sunny and 72, but really, you know, if you're used to what they're used to, that's really not that bad. 72 for a high today with mostly sunny skies. Tonight, mostly clear with a low now down to 60. Tomorrow, a few clouds early, otherwise mostly sunny and a high once again, 72 degrees. And that's in Southampton, Ontario, Canada. Let's see what it's going to be like here in Studio City, California. There it is. Sunny, 73 right now, mostly sunny, high near 95. Clear night, low down to 69. Sunny with a few clouds tomorrow and a high of 93. When, Joe Bonavolo, when he checked in, he said, hey, love the shorts. I'm actually not wearing my shorts this morning. I told Joe yesterday I packed two pair of shorts, mostly to make Mother Miriam crazy. She says that I think something to the effect that a 70-year-old man shouldn't be wearing shorts to work, something like that. But Joe, don't worry. I'll take on the challenge of my legs versus Mother Miriam at some point on this trip. Again today, noon to 2 Pacific, we'll be at Vitello's in Studio City, California for our August 2 Martini lunch. We'd love to have you join us. Julie London coming up next on Martini in the Morning.

6:42 in the West, 18:47 a.m. Pacific Time, broadcasting live from Al the Engineer's living room and broadcast facility in Studio City, California. Tony Bennett and Cheryl Crow on Martini in the Morning.

Diana Krall, martiniinthemorning.com. Can't give you anything but love. Mother Miriam is out this morning. Hopefully, she'll be joining us for lunch at Vitello's. I can't believe Miriam would give up a free lunch. So hopefully she will join us at Vitello's. Hopefully, you'll join us at Vitello's. Our August 2 martini lunch at Vitello's in Studio City, California. We'll be there from noon to 2 Pacific. Food is fabulous, good friends, lots of fun. Vitello's in Studio City, California. Got a note from Heather Bailey Buonaconte. By the way, Heather is very handy to have around because she has a very good memory. If you've not heard them, we started playing some of the listener comments. By the way, you can still record your own 30 to 60 seconds or so. Tell us, you know, when you discover Martini in the Morning, how you use Martini in the Morning, what it means to you, whatever you'd like to say. And record it on the voice recorder app on your phone or your tablet or whatever. 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And we'll be running them through our anniversary next month. Heather reminded me that she spent

her 30th birthday with a bunch of Martini in the Morning, a bunch of other folks that she had met through Martini in the Morning. And I think they ended up going to dinner, and then they went to the Blue Note, New York, to see meet Steve Tyrell. And I had completely forgotten that that happened. So keep those memories coming as we celebrate our 20th anniversary. Heather said, "Good morning, dear friends. The bunnies I previously classified as adorable woodland visitors and was literally putting out baby carrots for have apparently interpreted reality as a land acquisition agreement. They've now moved into my cutting gardens and are brazenly mowing down the snapdragons like they pay taxes here. Garden fencing has been purchased, but reinforcements don't arrive until next week. Until then, I'm patrolling the perimeter with garlic and cayenne pepper. I started the summer as Snow White. I'm ending it as Mr. McGregor." Now, see, I had to ask Heather, who the heck is Mr. McGregor? It's been a long time since I've read Peter Rabbit. Mr. McGregor and Peter Rabbit were arch enemies in the turn of the 19th. When was Peter Rabbit written? 1902 or 1903? I haven't read it in a long time. Obviously, Heather is much more familiar with Peter Rabbit and Mr. McGregor. We have the same thing going on in Boise. There's a rabbit kind of infestation in parts of Boise. In fact, we were at Karen's LA Junk last Friday, I think it was, and suddenly a customer of hers I was talking to said, "Look over your right shoulder." And I turned around and there was this fat brown bunny rabbit. Very cute until they start eating all your flowers and stuff, you know. So Heather, we definitely feel for you. Heather is in Ludlow, Massachusetts. If I can get to that. Let's see. Back here and back here. I told Al the engineer, sometimes I forget how much more complicated it is doing all this with only one screen in front of me, as is the case when I'm here at Al's. 78 degrees and mostly sunny in Ludlow, Massachusetts. I don't know if that's kind of weather that rabbits like. Hopefully for the sake of Heather's garden, it's not. Areas of patchy fog early, sunny to partly cloudy today. High 87, partly cloudy at night, low down to 63. Tomorrow, partly cloudy skies in the morning, becoming overcast in the afternoon. High tomorrow in Ludlow, Massachusetts, 82 degrees. Karen and the dog waking up in Boise, Idaho, to sunny skies, 57 degrees in Boise. I kind of feel like it's getting ready for fall with these lower overnight temperatures. Today, a high of 98 in Boise. That's not fall. Clear tonight down to 67. Tomorrow, mostly sunny. A few afternoon clouds. A high tomorrow of 101 in Boise, Idaho. Here in Studio City, California, sunny skies, 73 degrees at Al the Engineer's living room and broadcast facility in Studio City, California. Why isn't this? Well, I'll try it this way. That's not working either. I told you there's some limitations to doing the show on one screen. Here it is. Mostly sunny, high 95 today. Clear tonight down to 69. Tomorrow, sunshine with a few clouds and a high of 93 in Studio City, California. It's martiniinthemorning.com. 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Ella Fitzgerald, Rod Stewart, Michael Bublé, Devil Play, and more just ahead.

Brazil's Eliane Elias on martiniinthemorning.com. Good morning, 7:10 in the West. Mother Maria off this morning. Hopefully she'll be joining us for lunch. Hopefully you'll be joining us for lunch at Vitello's, our August 2 martini lunch today, noon to 2 Pacific time. We'd love to have you there. Got a Michael Bublé double play coming up next on the official station of the Bublé Nation, martiniinthemorning.com.

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Martini in the Morning is still going strong, and if you listen, you will surely find all the peace, calmness, and zen your heart and soul have desperately yearned for. 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

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We're live at Al the Engineer's living room and broadcast facility in Studio City, California. Mother Miriam is off today. She will hopefully be able to join us for lunch at Vitello's, our August 2 martini lunch at Vitello's on Tahunga in Studio City, California. We'll be there from noon to 2 Pacific today. And I know Mother Miriam will want to be here tomorrow because Billy Vera will be in the studio. He's got a lot going on, and he's going to come and talk about it. And Mother Miriam has to bring his Pepsi. That's part of the deal with Billy. We have to have a Pepsi for him when he comes to the studio. So that's Billy Vera tomorrow on martiniinthemorning.com around 9 a.m. Pacific. Carly Simon, Frank Sinatra, Tony Tennille, Nat King Cole, Ray Charles, Johnny Mathis, and a whole lot more on the way from martiniinthemorning.com. And let's see if I can do this. Here we go. Checking the check-ins. Chuck Erton, good morning in Linwood, Washington, near Seattle, where it is partly cloudy and 57 degrees in Linwood, Washington today. Looks like it's going to be a nice day with sunshine and clouds mix, high 76. Clear to partly cloudy tonight, low down to 56. Tomorrow, some clouds in the morning making way for sunny skies in the afternoon and a high temperature tomorrow in Linwood, Washington, 78 degrees. Mother Miriam's neighborhood, Encino, California, sunny and 68 degrees right now in Encino, California. Let's see. Oh, it's going to be hot today. Mostly sunny with a high of 96. Clear night down to 68. Tomorrow, sunny along with a few afternoon clouds and a high of 92 degrees. What's it going to be around the time we head for Vitello's today at noon Pacific? 75 degrees and sunny in Studio City, California. Oops, I hit a wrong button. There it is. Here. It's a little more awkward. Sunny and 75 right now in Studio City, California. It's been working. I don't know what it's going to be hot today. Just like, there we go. Mostly sunny, high around 95 today. Clear down tonight down to 69 tomorrow. Sunny, a few afternoon clouds, and a high of 93 degrees. Setting a new standard for your radio with more music live from Al the Engineer's living room and broadcast facility in Studio City, California. 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

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It's Martini in the Morning and Frank Sinatra.

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I left my love in Avalon

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Nat King Cole, Love, Avalon, Catalina Island. Great, great getaway from L.A. and so close. It's Martini in the Morning. Mother Miriam off this morning, and we'll be together. We'd like to get together with you for lunch today at Vitello's in Studio City, California, our August 2 Martini lunch, noon to 2 Pacific today. 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It rhymes. 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

Willie Nelson doing Irving Berlin, 8 a.m. in the West Blue Skies. We've got lots of that here in Southern California. Mother Mary off this morning. Hopefully she'll be feeling better by 2 Martini lunchtime, or August 2 Martini lunch coming up noon to 2 Pacific today at Vitello's in Studio City, California. We'd love to have you join us for lunch. It's the food's fabulous. Lots of friends show up, and we have lots of fun. So join us for lunch today if you're in Southern California, or if you can be, fire up the family jet or helicopter or whatever means of conveyance you have access to, and join us for lunch noon to 2 Pacific at Vitello's in Studio City, California. When I was a young broadcaster a long, long time ago, at an American Forces radio station in Alaska, and I had filed a story with AP or UPI. We had a teletype where we got the news, but we could also send stuff. And I sent Paul Harvey in Chicago a news story about something going on this little tiny island way out in the Aleutians. And much to my surprise, phone rang in the studio. It was Paul Harvey. And as a young broadcaster, I appreciated Paul Harvey's popularity and his style, very unique delivery. And on his show, quite often, he would say something like, in the sick bay today, or something to that effect. And he would talk about somebody that he was aware of that was under the weather or in the hospital or whatever. So we're going to do our own Paul Harvey sick bay today. Our friend Shannon Reed is in Omaha, Nebraska. Shannon, we're thinking about you. Partly cloudy, 77 degrees in Omaha. Overcast with the possibility of showers and thunderstorms. High temperature near 80. A few passing clouds tonight. Otherwise, generally clear tonight. Down to 63 tomorrow. Partly cloudy. Showers or thunderstorms possible. High of 87 in Omaha, Nebraska. Shannon, you hang in there. Also in the Martini in the Morning sick bay this morning, our friend Jim Bisignani in Rochester, New Hampshire. Morning, Jim. Mostly cloudy, 75 degrees right now in Rochester, New Hampshire. Cloudy skies early, partial clearing later in the day. High temperature 86. Few clouds tonight, low down to 62. Partly cloudy skies tomorrow morning, becoming overcast in the afternoon. High of 83. Jim, get better. Here in Studio City, California, we're going to lunch today, noon to 2 Pacific at Vitello's in Studio City, California. Right now in Studio City, mostly sunny, 78 degrees, sunny, 96 the high today. Clear night, low down to 70. Tomorrow, sunny with a few afternoon clouds and a high of 94 degrees. Setting a new standard for your radio. Oh, Joe Benavolent, our friend Joe Benavolent in Beaumont, California, anxious to get his new 20th anniversary commemorative martini glasses. The button to purchase your martini glasses in advance, still not up on the website. Lauren from our Fun and Games department, who handles our website. Lauren is a school teacher. That's her day job. And she teaches, like, really serious stuff, like physics and astronomy and, I don't know, something else. But anyway, as soon as the students, she teaches at a private, like a boarding school. And the kids, they welcomed the kids back to school yesterday. And as soon as she can, she's going to get that button up to do the advance martini glass sale. So hopefully it'll be, that button will be up in a day or two. Lord knows I've already put out $2,000 to buy the glasses. So let's hope it happens very, very soon. Joe, we'll keep you posted.

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0: Gita's just fine.

Natalie Cole on Martini in the Morning. Willow, weep for me. Al the engineer got some Krispy Kreme donuts to have around for those of us who wanted to put on some pounds. They're not quite the same. When you buy them, one of the grocery stores here in L.A., a lot of them sell them. It's not like the Krispy Kreme I remember. I think the first place we ever lived where they had Krispy Kreme donuts was where they had actual donut shops was Nashville. We lived near Nashville, Tennessee for a couple of years back in the 90s. And when you drove by Krispy Kreme, there's a light that would come on when they had fresh donuts. And you drive through Krispy Kreme had a drive through, and you go in there and you get these hot, fresh glazed donuts that were absolutely fabulous. Although I will say my favorite donuts, probably the least healthy, if there's a healthy donut, at least my favorite was Winchell's had these French crullers. And they're real light and fluffy and probably really bad for you. But Krispy Kreme donuts, when that light's on, when they got fresh donuts, really something special. Not that these aren't special. I appreciate Al the engineer getting them because we probably won't eat anything until lunch today. It's our August 2 martini lunch at Vitello's in Studio City, California. We'd love to have you join us for lunch. Noon to 2 Pacific will be there. And hopefully Mother Miriam will be in fighting shape. She's always in the mood for a fight. Hopefully Mother Mary will join us at Vitello's noon to 2 Pacific time. We'd love to have you join us for lunch. It's martiniinthemorning.com. And again, I guess I opened the door for more questions than I provided answers. Our martini glasses, the 20th anniversary commemorative martini glasses, have been ordered. They've been paid for by yours truly. And now, as soon as Lauren from our Fun and Games Department can, she'll get them up on our website, and you'll be able to make an advanced purchase to make. we're only doing 12 dozen of them, so there aren't a lot. And if you want to get yours in advance, we'll have the button to purchase them, make an here any day now. We still haven't figured out the shipping. Those of you who can pick them up at our 20th anniversary party, Monday, September 28th, Catalina Jazz Club in Hollywood, that's easy. You don't have to pay any postage. I cannot believe how much postage has gone up since we did this last. When we shipped out martini glasses, I think it was our 15th anniversary martini glass, I think the flat rate boxes that we use, I think it was $850, $890, something like that. $14 now. Everything is getting more expensive. But we'll get the postage figured out for those of you who can't be at our anniversary party at Catalina Jazz Club on Monday, September 28th. 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

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George and Ira Gershwin's, they're writing songs of love, just not for me. It's Martini in the Morning. We're having lunch, and you're invited. We've got an invitation for you. Actually, you don't need an invitation. Just show up. Noon to 2 Pacific. We'll be at Vitello's in Studio City, California. Our August 2 Martini lunch. We've been doing this for like, I don't know, 10 or 15 years. Kind of crazy. We'll be at Vitello's. Fabulous food. Lots of fun. Good friends. We'd love to have you join us. Mother Mary hopefully will be there. I don't know. She's off this morning, and we'll find out soon if she's going to join us at Vitello's. By the way, something I know she won't want to miss, Billy Vera in the studio tomorrow talking about what he has going on. He's been doing a lot of shows lately. So we'll talk to Billy Vera tomorrow, and Mother Miriam hopefully will be here for that as well. It's Martini in the Morning with a Michael Bublé double play coming up on the official station of the Bublé Nation, martiniinthemorning.com.

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8:55 in the West. It's Martini in the morning.com. Mother Miriam off today. She is, I think, going to be joining us for lunch. Our two martini lunch for August at noon Pacific today will be at Vitello's in Studio City, California. Fabulous food, good friends, and lots of fun. Join us for our two martini lunch. We'll be at Vitello's noon to 2 Pacific, and Mother Miriam will be there. So be on your best behavior. I've got to figure out No, I wouldn't do something intentionally to make Mother Miriam hostile toward me, would I? We have some celebrity birthdays. Thanks to Brian Duff, the official number 2 Dean Martin fan of the world in Thousand Oaks, California, filling in for Mother Miriam on celebrity birthday research today. How about this? 1851, American pharmacist Charles Hires was born. He is the creator of Hires Root Beer. How about that? We have him to thank. Charles Hires, born in the state in 1851. Orville Wright of the famous Wright brothers, the famous airplane brothers, born in the state in 1871. French fashion designer Coco Chanel, born in the state in 1883. Ogden Nash, the famous humorous poet, born in the state in 1902. Let's see who else. Malcolm Forbes, the publisher. I think was he the creator of Forbes magazine? I think so. He was born in the state in 1919. Gene Roddenberry, who created Star Trek, born in the state in 1921. Brett Bailey will be standing at attention all day today, being the Trekkie that he is. Let's see. Willie Shoemaker, the famous jockey. He was born in the state in 1931. Ginger Baker, of the famous British drummer of the group Queen, the group Cream. Ginger Baker, born on this date in 1939. Johnny Nash, I can see clearly now. Johnny Nash, I won't sing. Born in the state in 1940. Actress Jill St. John is 86 today. Fred Thompson, the Republican politician from Tennessee, was born in the state in 1942. Billy J. Kramer, British pop rock vocalist, is 83 today. Let's see who else. Bill Clinton, former president, of course, is 80 years old today. Actor Gerald McCraney, what a terrific actor he is, 79 years old. Tipper Gore, second lady, Al Gore's wife, did not invent the internet. Tipper didn't. 1948. She's 78 years old today. Let's see, who else? Who else? Mary Matlin, the political consultant. Wasn't she married to, she's a Republican and her husband's a Democratic consultant, I think so. She's 73 today. Actor Peter Gallagher, 71 today. Actor Adam Arkin is 70. John Stamos, kind of an actor, he's 63. Kira Sedgwick, wife of Kevin Bacon, she's 61 today. Country singer Leanne Womack. We have her coming up later with Michael Feinstein from his Gershwin Country album. Leanne Womack is 61. Fat Joe, the American rapper, is 56 today and still fat. I don't know. Football player, quarterback Kirk Cousins, 38 today. That's pretty much it. If it's your birthday, happy birthday from all of us at martiniinthemorning.com. Louis Armstrong, Sting, Bobby Darin, and more coming up on Martini in the Morning. Real quickly, check-ins this morning. Brett Bailey, speaking of Trekkies, Brett Bailey checking in from Newport Beach, California. Some fog this morning, 68 degrees, currently partly cloudy. The rest of the day, high 79. Partly cloudy skies, low down to 70 tonight.
Cloudy early tomorrow with partial sunshine expected late in the day and a high of 78. Brett, thank you for checking in. Mark Johnson checks in from Lake Elmo, Minnesota. Mostly sunny, a little cloudiness, 75 degrees right now. Mostly sunny to start, a few afternoon clouds, high 78. Clear to partly cloudy tonight, low down to 56. Partial cloudiness early tomorrow. Scattered showers and thunderstorms in the afternoon, a high of 82 degrees. Here in Studio City, going to be a nice day for our lunch at Vitello's today. Sunny and 83 right now, Studio City, California. Sunny, 94. Clear tonight, down to 68. Tomorrow, sunshine, some clouds, and a high of 92 degrees. 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

MartiniInTheMorning.com, Nicole Henry. She is a fabulous performer. If you ever get a chance to see her live, go see her. Nicole Henry on Martini in the Morning. That's not all. Our two martini lunch coming up today at Vitello's in Studio City, California. Be there from noon till 2 p.m. Mother Miriam is going to join us. She was off this morning. And hopefully you will too. If you're in Southern California, or if you can be by noon or 1 or 1:30, join us for lunch at Vitello's on Tujunga in Studio City, California. Linda Ronstadt coming up next on MartiniInTheMorning.com.

pretty teeth, dear, and he shows them pearly white. Just a jackknife as old MacHeath, dear, and he keeps it out of sight. When the shark bites with his teeth, dear,

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Billie Holiday on martiniinthemorning.com on the sunny, which is exactly where we'll be at noon Pacific. Mother Marion joining us. She's off this morning, but she'll join us for lunch. We hope you will. It's our August 2 Martini Lunch at Vitello's on Tujunga in Studio City, California. Noon to 2 Pacific time, we'll be there. 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Vitello's in Studio City, California today, noon to 2 Pacific. 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
1: Hello, Brad. 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It's just awesome the way you are keeping the Great American Songbook available to so many of us. And what incredible music. And I especially thank you for introducing us to new artists who are recording these greatest songs ever written. It's great work. You're deeply appreciated. Thank you so much. Happy anniversary, MartiniInTheMorning.com.
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Where else will we celebrate the 20th anniversary of Martini in the Morning but at Catalina Jazz Club in Hollywood? Nothing but the best in jazz.

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1: When the moon hits your eye like a big pizza pie, that's your morning. 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

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Night filled with music, food, and fun. And we'll do it again as we celebrate 20 years on the internet, playing these great songs performed by some of the greatest singers of all time. 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Where else would we celebrate the 20th anniversary of Martini in the Morning but at Catalina Jazz Club in Hollywood? Nothing but the best in

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We're about, in fact, Al, the engineer, and I are about to head over there with Mother Miriam. We'll join you for lunch at Vitello's in Studio City, California.

0: forgotten man.
1: Is that what they're saying? Well, did you ever? What a swell party this is.
0: And have you heard the story of a boy, a girl, unrequited love?
1: Sounds like pure soap opera.
0: I may cry.
1: Tune in tomorrow. What a swell party this is. What frills, what frocks.
0: What broads.
1: What furs, what rocks.
0: They're beautiful.
1: Why, I've never seen such gaiety.
0: Neither did I.
1: It's all just too exquis, really.
0: This French champagne.
1: Domestic.
0: So good for the brain. That's what I was gonna say.
1: You know, you're a brilliant fella.
0: Thank you.
1: Drink up, chap. Please don't eat that glass, my friend. Have you heard about dear Blanche? Got run down by an avalanche.
0: No.
1: Don't worry, she's a game girl, you know. Got up and finished fourth.
0: Kid's got guts.
1: Having a nice time?
0: Mm.
1: Grab a line.
0: Have you heard that Mimsy Starr?
1: Oh, what now?
0: She got pinched in the Astor Bar.
1: Sauced again, eh?
0: She was stoned.
1: Well, did you ever?
0: Never.
2: What

TVinthemorning.com, two martini lunch from Vitello's. Seth MacFarlane times two, the second one with the Bride of Boise, Idaho, Curtis Steiger's on martiniinthemorning.com.

Madonna, it's so delicious. Everybody come, capisce how to mambo Italiano. That's nice.

Second to two from George's Aunt Rosemary on the two martini lunch for Vitello's for our August two martini lunch, Frank Sinatra on Martini in the Morning. Whipple.

Duck, Frank Sinatra, a song written by the Beatles, George Harrison. Of course, the Beatles had a big hit with Something. It's Martini in the Morning, 2 Martini Lunch from Vitello's in Studio City, California.

MartiniInTheMorning.com. Dr. John times two on the Two Martini Lunchwort Vitello's in Studio City, California. It's MartiniInTheMorning.com. Billie Holiday.

comes love, nothing can be done. Comes a fire, then you know just what to do. Blow a tire, you can buy another shoe. 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

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Comes a Tuesday, see your dentist right away. 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

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You can always stay awake. Comes depression, you may get another break.

Billie Holiday, one for my baby, one more for the road, two martini lunch from Vitello's. We'll be here till 2 p.m. Pacific time. Love to have you join us. Mother Miriam's here, Al the Engineer, yours truly, and lots of fun, lots of friends. 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

James Torme on the Two Martini Lunch from martiniinthemorning.com. We're at Vitello's on Tahunga in Studio City, California. You still have time to join us. We're here till 2 p.m. Pacific. The second hour of the Two Martini Lunch coming up.

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mix of two from Tony Bennett. We'll make it the second of two from K.D. Lang on Martini in the Morning. Two Martini Lunch from Vitello's in Studio City, California.

MartiniInTheMorning.com, Cole Porter's So In Love, K.D. 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
1: Heather Bonaconti from Ludlow, Massachusetts. 18 years ago, I went looking for a station that would play Frank, Dino, and Sammy all day long, which seemed like a perfectly reasonable request and was weirdly impossible. And then I found Martini in the Morning. Brad's devotion to this music introduced me to some amazing artists who are still keeping the Great American Songbook alive. Somewhere along the way, I became a lounge lizard and made some great friends and realized this was a lot more than a radio station. I'll always remember celebrating my 30th birthday with the Lounge Lizards at Cuba's in New York City, a freshly rolled cigar after dinner, and then a sexy little walk to the Blue Note to see Steve Tyrell perform my Burt Bacharach favorites. And thanks to Brad, we even got to meet Steve after the show and take some photos. 20 years later, Brad is still keeping this incredible music playing, and now we're making the trip to celebrate with him, Miriam, and the whole gang. 20 years of Martini in the Morning. That deserves a martini, or several.
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your street. Two from Michael Bublé on the Two Martini Lunch from Vitello's in Studio City, California. By the way, the new, the 20th anniversary martini glasses, not on our website yet. They will be there very soon for advance purchase. We will keep you posted. It will be very, very soon. Celebrating 20 years, playing the greatest songs ever written, online, around the clock, and around the world, just for you.

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The big party is coming up Monday, September 28th at Catalina's Jazz Club in Hollywood, the site of so many events. 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And we'll do it again as we celebrate 20 years on the internet, playing these great songs performed by some of the greatest singers of all time. 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Where else would we celebrate the 20th anniversary of Martini in the Morning but at Catalina Jazz Club in Hollywood? Nothing but the best in jazz.

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1: Sublime classic ballads, jazzy melodic gifts to humankind. Martini in the Morning is still going strong, and if you listen, you will surely find all the peace, calmness, and zen your heart and soul have desperately yearned for. 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So thank you, Brad, and Mother Miriam, our queen, for all the years of therapy, no Medicare required. May your legacy forever continue and never, ever be retired.

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1: Hi, Brad and Miriam. I found Martini in the Morning through a Michael Bublé chat probably about 15 years ago. I love this music. I also love that you introduced me to so many new, wonderful artists who sing the Great American Songbook. I've also met a lot of friends through the Zoom. So I thank you. Keep the music playing. Happy 20th anniversary, MartiniInTheMorning.com.
0: Thanks for making Martini in the Morning your station for the coolest, swinginest, most romantic music on the radio.